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His lovely curls were wet with water, his body all agape with flowers. 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

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Think another feeling, have another smoke. 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

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Throw away the feeling.

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It's easy to believe, lights in the night.